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1: Yeah, I'm going to the party, but I'm not going to make friends. I need a love ball.

pop, dance, trap, solo hit. 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